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A world of never-ending happiness. You can always see the sun. 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
2: 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This song is dedicated to the people of Africa. 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